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1: 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Didn't that demand a law? When you have a vision of living to Angela, that you could not have a living to Angela.
2: 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Yeah, Angela and the Dilla Wama, called Ledra Kojado Puni. 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

0: 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Da jiguro Rami Kristin da so nasarai di program is for lovers ego zina you can call your spouse and say hello hi. I can say two pingas on air, Hassan Khan on air.
1: No.
0: Loktuban Navarro, Rami Krentin, there's a dual why man I don't have on doing the Shimakuri, Uskupal, Diolar, Pal Uskupal, Dio Arakuri. I'll be Kurila, Kuri, Pal Udio, Indi Kurila, Arakudio.
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0: 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She did come on. 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Kondon Hassan Mohammed Shasan Kala Nunwamadu, Bara Rongamuro, Baltic and Yak. Ladies and gentlemen, the program is for lovers. 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
0: Hello, hi, Mashallah, hello, hi, Hello, hi, Hello, hi, Hello, hi, Hello, hi, Hello, hi, Hello, hi, Hello, hi, Hello, hi, Hello, hi, Hello, hi, Hello, hi, Hello, hi, Hello, hi, Hello, hi, Hello, hi, Hello, hi, Hello, hi, Hello, hi, Hello, hi, Hello, hi, Hello, hi, Hello, hi, Hello, hi, Hello, hi, Hello, hi, Hello, hi, Hello, hi, Hello, hi, Hello, hi, Hello, hi, Hello, hi, Hello, hi, Hello, hi, Hello, hi, Hello, hi, Hello, hi, Hello, hi, Hello, hi, Hello, hi, Hello, hi, Hello, hi, Hello, hi, Hello, hi, Hello, hi, Hello, hi, Hello, hi, Hello, hi, Hello, hi, Hello, hi, Hello, hi, Hello, hi, 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